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0: Between Deshward Boulevard and Whitney Avenue, a cardiac emergency.
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0: BLS 30, Medic 2 on EMS 1, Clayton, 23 Fizzler Drive between Deshward Boulevard and Whitney Avenue, a cardiac emergency, 1847.

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Glassboro Police Administration Building, number 1, South Main Street, between East High Street and Wilmer Street, a psychiatric emergency. ALS 30 on EMS 1 in Glassboro. The Glassboro Police Administration Building, number 1, South Main Street, between East High Street and Wilmer Street, a psychiatric emergency, 1904.

Station 92-1-Fire-1, Denver Township, 100 Palmwell Boulevard, between 3 and dead end, AMC Elkins Building, alarm system, Station 92. 1-Fire-1, Denver Township, 100 Palmwell Boulevard, between 3 and dead end, the AMC Elkins Building, and alarm system, 1909.

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0: Okay, 901's responding.
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0: Okay, thank you.

0: 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Nothing showing division A building is not evacuated.
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0: 90. Security is reporting in some type of incident at apartment 408.
1: Yeah. Received. Department 408.

It was 63 on EMS 1, Monroe Township, in front of Station 842, 700 Corkery Lane, between Bluebell Road and the Black Horse Pike, an unconscious person. It was 63 on EMS 1, Monroe Township, in front of 700 Corkery Lane, between Bluebell Road and Black Horse Pike, unconscious person, 1916.

0: Can you repeat that, Chief?
1: I didn't catch it. Yeah, stop short of 9/11, send your crew forward.
2: And Daniel Avenue and Memorial Avenue, it's like, yeah, emergency. Bill is 16 on EMS 1, dips down 218 Carson Avenue between Daniel Avenue and Memorial Avenue. Hey, psychiatric emergency, 1918.

0: Kemah County Medic 42 on EMS 1, Monroe Township, 700 Porphyry Lane, Louisville Road, and the Black Horse Pike in front of Station 842, unconscious person. Medic 42, EMS 1, Monroe Township, in front of 700 Porphyry Lane, between Louisville Road and Black Horse Pike, unconscious person, 1919.
1: Moylan Boulevard, Careless Cooking, in apartment 408, reported by security.
2: Yeah, Chief, I'll use that as your 10 minutes. You just have the ladder and the engine at this time.
3: Okay, we should be okay.

VLS 41 on EMS 1, Franklin Township 91, Bentwood Drive, off Oak Avenue, East Psychiatric Mercy. VLS 41 on EMS 1, Franklin Township 91, Bentwood Drive, off Oak Avenue, East Psychiatric Mercy, 1920.

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1: 901.
0: Division 4 is confirming a burnt screw on a step top. That has been actually ventilated. The alarm is to be reset and holding. Crews are making their way out.
1: Okay, 901 confirming burnt food. Alarms reset and holding. Crews are making their way back to Everest.

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1: Where is it?
0: 911-926, what's available?
1: Yeah, I don't know. Those are available 1928.

Bayless 21 EMS 1, order heights. 620 Lake Avenue between Academy Avenue and Glassboro Road, 8-4 victim. Bayless 21 EMS 1 in Woodbury Heights. 620 Lake Avenue between Academy Avenue and Glassboro Road, 8-4 victim, 1932.

Kabila 17 on EMS 1 in Paulsboro, 1211 North Delaware Street, between East Washington Street and East Buck Street, the Paulsboro Police Administration building a medical emergency. Kabila 17 on EMS 1, Paulsboro, 1211 North Delaware Street, between East Washington Street and East Buck Street, the Paulsboro Police Administration building a medical emergency, 1943.

ULS 47 on EMS 1, Deffert Township, the Black Latara, Section 418, Rankin Avenue, between Codington Road and the Dead End, a fall victim. ULS 47 on EMS 1, Deffert Township, the Black Latara, Section 418, Rankin Avenue, between Codington Road and the Dead End, a fall victim, 1947.